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I'm gonna sing my song like I never sang before. I'm gonna sing about life and the real things we need more. Well, I hope you don't mind if I say

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11: ABC News, I'm Wayne Cabot. Senator Bernie Sanders now says he just spoke with Maine Senate candidate Graham Platner about the best path forward in light of what he called very serious allegations that Platner raped a former girlfriend. Sanders recommended that Platner step aside. Also today, Zoran Mamdani called for Platner to drop out. The New York mayor, now on the scene of a situation, falling bricks at the former Pfizer building, which is being turned into apartments, support beams in the 21st and 22nd floors, buckling, causing upper floors to start caving under the stress.
12: This is an existing 37-story building with active permits to convert it from a commercial office building to a residential building.
11: Evacuations underway now on Manhattan's east side, including in a Hampton Inn. More ships coming under fire today in the Strait of Hormuz. At least three hit by missiles. And right now, oil is up about 3%. This is ABC News.
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0: Dying Alive, this is take 8, and it's the choir for the end.
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3: Beats then, just like count 8. As soon as you say, right. You stop there. The 8. And I've got to try and remember.
4: You leave it.
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5: Okay. Follow my leader. Oh,
3: 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And girl, shall we just all check? One, two, three, four.
0: Eight. Take 9.
5: Eight.
0: Okay, I think we're ready to do it. Take 9.
5: Okay.
1: Isn't that it?
0: Oh, yeah. All right.
1: Ready now, you don't have to
0: check the note. Check the note.
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0: Okay. Yeah, that's all right. Check 10.
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0: Give me a taco.
1: Oh, yeah.
0: Make that two tacos.
1: Two tacos?
0: Okay. What's that?
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1: Okay.
0: Wait a minute. What's that?
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0: Now, that's got pinto beans, cheese on top.
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0: 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Yeah, the tacos.

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0: Yeah, don't shout it out, John. Just mouth it.
1: Well, all right.
0: You'll hear it. I mean, it'll be on the bass.
1: Well, we'll have Mast Albert on by then, won't we?

0: Here's the only place I know of where you get a second chance in life. The International Dateline. Cross it, and you get to spend yesterday all over again. That's worth celebrating. With all the gusto you can grab. Even in the beer you drink. Why settle for less? When you're out of Schlitz, you're out of beer.
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17: ABC News, I'm Wayne Cabot. Iran is warning the U.S. not to respond after its third attack on a commercial ship today in the Strait of Hormuz. Iran saying all traffic through the strait is now under its control and warns any U.S. provocative action will be met with an immediate decisive response. Oil prices surging back above 70 bucks a barrel. ABC's Aaron Katursky says he can see a definite lean to the former Pfizer building on 42nd Street, Manhattan, under conversion to apartments. The FDNY fearing a partial collapse. Mayor Zoran Mamdani.
18: Two structural columns have buckled, in addition to multiple cracks and sagging floors. The building remains unstable. Since arriving on scene, we have witnessed additional movement in one of the compromised columns.
17: On another matter, Mamdani says Graham Plattner should drop out of the Maine Senate race. Senator Bernie Sanders saying he spoke with Plattner and advised him to get out. This is ABC News.

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0: Boy, this is a great looking pool you've got here.
1: Yeah, well, thank you. How do you like the accessories?
0: You mean they come with the pool?
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3: Yes, I noticed. Did you go south or did you use a sun lamp?
0: Hey, what's Fred doing in the bottom of the pool?
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have been greeting United Airlines passengers to their little corner of the world for 23 years. And since then, United has flown more people to the islands from more cities than any other airline. And that's why we call it our little corner of the world.

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0: I'm Tony the Tiger, and for years I've been saying Kellogg's Sugar Frosted Flakes are great! 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And the taste? 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
10: ABC News, I am Wayne Cabot. New chaos in the Strait. Iran attacking 3 commercial ships, warning America not to retaliate, sending oil surging. President Trump expressing frustration with the lack of help from NATO allies, meeting in Turkey. This as Trump signals his unwillingness to help Ukraine, saying the U.S. doesn't have a stake. Bill Taylor, former U.S. ambassador to Ukraine, on why Vladimir Putin has been hitting Ukraine so hard lately.
11: I think he is desperate. He's always, of course, dangerous. He's demonstrated that by this invasion. He's in a pickle. He's in a bind. His soldiers are losing, actually, on the battlefield.
10: Bernie Sanders and Zoran Mamdani saying today Graham Plattner should end his Senate race in Maine after a new accusation of rape. 2 beams are buckling on the former Pfizer building being converted to apartments. The area evacuated. This is ABC News.
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0: You know, the little tots today, I drove, they've been watching the commercial. It just shows that everything that a kid sees, it makes such a deep impression on his mind. And they recognize me wherever they see me. And they know that it's their good chicken that they get. And I've got a bunch of fans there, there's just millions of them, it's the greatest joy in the world to have. And I believe in the future, we've got another whole generation of chicken eaters coming up.
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1: 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I shall now make an egg float. This egg sinks. Got mumbo jumbo.
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0: Pardon me. 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
1: Yeah, I've seen it, but I forget. Hey, what kind of a bird are you?
0: I'm the Pittsburgh peacock.
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8: ABC News, I'm Wayne Cabot. You can't walk and you can't drive in a bustling part of Manhattan right now because of a skyscraper under renovation that is slightly leaning, the upper floor beams buckling at the former Pfizer building. Mayor Zoran Mamdani.
9: The NYPD has instituted a frozen zone from 40th to 45th streets between 1st and 3rd Avenues. These streets have been temporarily closed off to both pedestrian and vehicular traffic.
8: Mamdani is joining fellow progressive Bernie Sanders in urging Graham Platner to end his Maine Senate campaign after a former girlfriend accused him of entering her home and raping her. Iran firing on more ships today in the Strait of Hormuz, one of them a Saudi tanker, the kingdom demanding reparations. Just now the U.S. is revoking its license that authorized the sale of Iranian oil. Oil prices back above 70 a barrel, stocks fell on Wall Street, S&P down 33. This is ABC News.
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6: ABC News, I'm Wayne Cabot. You can't walk and you can't drive in a bustling part of Manhattan right now because of a skyscraper under renovation that is slightly leaning, the upper floor beams buckling at the former Pfizer building. Mayor Zoran Mamdani.
7: The NYPD has instituted a frozen zone from 40th to 45th streets between 1st and 3rd Avenues. These streets have been temporarily closed off to both pedestrian and vehicular traffic.
6: Mamdani is joining fellow progressive Bernie Sanders in urging Graham Platner to end his main Senate campaign after a former girlfriend accused him of entering her home and raping her. Iran firing on more ships today in the Strait of Hormuz, one of them a Saudi tanker, the kingdom demanding reparations. Just now the U.S. is revoking its license that authorized the sale of Iranian oil. Oil prices back above 70 a barrel, stocks fell on Wall Street, S&P down 33. This is ABC News.

0: Who's the McFriendliest fellow in town?
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2: Okay, Greenus.
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2: Here you are, Greenus.
3: Thank you.
4: You'll never forget how to ride a bike. That was fun. Oh, I think it's time for breakfast at McDonald's.
5: Now McDonald's has lots of things, like delicious hotcakes and sausage.
4: Say, Mary McCheese, quite a fancy outfit.
5: After breakfast, I'm going skin diving or skydiving. Something like that, you know.
4: That's the lone jogger. He likes McDonald's breakfast, too.
5: Like delicious McDonald's hotcakes and sausage, you know. I hereby proclaim breakfast at participating McDonald's every weekend.
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1: And a delightful cookie crunch.
2: Crunch?
1: Yep, that's the mix.
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Look, there are a lot of airlines out there you can fly besides Eastern. 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

0: To me, flying is one of life's great pleasures. 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

0: 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Hey, that's a good one. 104676. 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

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The winner was American Airlines. 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More recently, the Opinion Research Corporation asked virtually the same question. 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
7: ABC News, I'm Wayne Cabot. Breaking news right now, the U.S. is hitting Iran with what CENTCOM calls powerful airstrikes, responding to Iran's new missile attacks against commercial shipping and the Strait of Hormuz. Oil prices surging, up more than 5% right now. President Trump is in Turkey to meet with NATO nations. Tomorrow he meets on the sidelines with Ukraine's president, after already speaking with Vladimir Putin about Russia ending its war.
8: The president says that they're getting closer than people realize to ending it, but when pushed on whether there were any concessions made by Russia to actually get to a peace settlement, the president didn't have any specific things he could point to.
7: ABC's Karen Travers with the president. As of now, Graham Plattner is the Democratic candidate for Maine U.S. Senate, despite allegations of sexual assault. But New York Mayor Zoran Mamdani says,
9: I believe that it's time for him to drop out of the race.
7: Fellow progressive Bernie Sanders saying he spoke with Plattner, urging he exit as more women come forward. This is ABC.
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0: ticket agents are the most efficient in the business.
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2: 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So come on, fly with the team that's going places you want to go.

0: Next time you're at Veterans Stadium, look for Carol Ann Zackney. She's one of the 10 usherettes in the contest for Miss Schmidt's Philly. Carol comes from the Alney section of Philadelphia and reminds all her friends there that the contest closes July 13th. Get a ballot at the stadium or wherever you buy Schmidt's beer.
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Jones on American Top 40, a sixth week on the chart, moving up one this week to 22 with Stuff Like That. We're counting down the biggest songs in the USA, from Fargo to Fort Worth, from Winston-Salem to Minneapolis-St. Paul. I'm Casey Kasem, and we're up to number 21 with a song that moves up eight, second week on the chart. John Travolta and Olivia Newton-John with Summer Night.

From the movie Grease, moving up 8 notches, second week on the chart to number 21, John Travolta and Olivia Newton-John with Summer Nights. A listener in North Carolina sent in a question to AT40 that I took one look at and said, the answer has got to be no. She's asking if any recording act has ever hit the charts with two different songs with the same title. But the answer is yes, it happened. A top English group did it with the title, Everybody Knows. Details coming up.

James on American Top 40 at number 20, moving up 2, 4th week on the chart with You and I. Well, now on American Top 40, here's that question with a far-out answer. From Raleigh, North Carolina, May Albritton writes, Dear Casey, in the rock era, has there ever been a recording act who released two different songs with the same title and hit the chart with both of them? Well, May, that would be like having two sons and naming them both George. So we went looking through the charts for something that we expected not to find. But there they were, right in the middle of the British pop invasion. Two entirely different songs, both with the same song title, and both by the same recording act. Now, here's how it happened. In 1964, the Dave Clark Five hit number 15 with a song called Everybody Knows, written by two of the group's members. 3 years later, another song written by someone else caught Dave Clark's attention because it had the same title, Everybody Knows. And Dave decided to record the song and release it as a single. Not a smart decision from a record business standpoint, because a lot of radio programmers would look at the title, think it was a re-release, and not bother to play it. But even with that handicap, that song hit number 43 on the Billboard chart. And it became the only time that a recording act, the Dave Clark Five, had two different hit songs with the same title, Everybody Knows. May, thank you for your interesting question. Now, on with the countdown. This is John Paul Young, another Australian. He moves up 5 notches, 4th week on the chart with Love Is in the Air. Love

0: American Top 40, moving up five with his first AT40 hit. It's titled Love Is in the Air. 18 hits to number one and counting down.
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0: AT40 is heard in the 50 states and around the world every week on great radio stations like WIZE, Springfield, Ohio, WJNO, West Palm Beach, Florida, and 3DB, Melbourne, Victoria, Australia. The song at number 18 this week peaked last week at number 12. Falling six notches, Joe Walsh with Life Been Good.

13 in popularity this week, falling six notches, Joe Walsh and Life's Been Good from the movie FM. There's a rock band and a shrimp boat, both called Toby Bo. This next song is by the rock band, but the next shrimp you eat may have been hauled in by the boat. The band named themselves after the shrimp boat. This week, they're at number 17, falling four notches with My Angel.

Last week it peaked at number 13. This week it falls to 17 by the group Toby Bowl. This is Casey Kasem on American Top 40 in Hollywood. And the song at number 16 is the first hit record for Nick Gilder. He was born in London, England, raised in Vancouver, British Columbia. He's a Canadian whose first hit song is called Hot Child in the City.

0: newcomer Nick Gilder on American Top 40, moving up 5 notches to number 16 with Hot Child in the City. Coming up, a superstar who recently served 3,600 bagels to his fans waiting in line to buy tickets to his concert. Bagels he had specially flown in from New York City.
1: The hits from coast to coast. American Top 40.
0: Chris Rea at number 15 on American Top 40 moves up 3 notches in his 5th week on the chart with his first hit record. It's titled Fool If You Think It's Over.

solo singer Chris Rea, American Top 40 at number 15 in the countdown, moving up three with Fool If You Think It's Over. This is Casey Kasem on AT40 in Hollywood, and now the current hit by the superstar who recently served breakfast to several thousand loyal fans to show his appreciation for their enthusiastic support. It all started in June when tickets went on sale for a concert he planned to give in Providence, Rhode Island. The tickets sold out immediately, and there were still several hundred people who had to be turned away. So the promoters called the singer at home in New York and asked if he'd do a second concert. He agreed, and it was announced that tickets for that extra show would go on sale the following day. Well, that afternoon, fans began lining up at the ticket windows. And by the time the box office opened the next morning, nearly 7,000 fans were waiting in a 10-block line. Enough people to guarantee another sellout for the second show, and then some. So, once again, the promoters called the singer in New York, told him about the tremendous response, and asked if he'd do a third show. And the singer not only agreed to do that third concert, he decided to send a special thanks to all the dedicated fans who'd been waiting in line to buy tickets. And here's what he did. Since his favorite food happens to be bagels, those are the small donut-shaped bread rolls, he called his favorite bagel makers in New York, H&H Bagels on 2nd Avenue, and he had them fly 3,600 of the rolls to Rhode Island. Then, with the help of the auditorium staff, the bagels were sliced, spread with cream cheese, which the singer had brought in from a local deli, and passed them out to 3,600 surprised and hungry ticket buyers. And that's the way Barry Manilow lets his fans know he cares. At number 14 in this week's survey, here's Barry with another popular donut-shaped item, his latest hit record.

0: number 8 for a couple of weeks. This week, falling to 14, Barry Manilow and Copacabana. This is Casey Kasem in Hollywood. We'll be right back with the top 13 tunes in the USA.
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0: Now on with our countdown of the 40 biggest hits in the USA. I'm Casey Kasem, this is American Top 40, and we're on our way to the most popular song in the nation. Listen to this. Never before in the history of the charts have there been 9 songs from the movies in the top 40 at the same time. And the films that they're from are Thank God It's Friday, FM, Grease, Foul Play, The Eyes of Laura Mars, and Sgt. Pepper. Here's one of those 9. Earth, Wind, and Fire from Sgt. Pepper's Lonely Hearts Club Band, Got to Get You Into My Life.

Earth, Wind, and Fire on American Top 40 at number 13, moving up six with Got to Get You Into My Life. Now with a song at number 12 in the countdown, here's a teenager who didn't spend much time watching television while she was growing up. In her house, they didn't look to the tube for their entertainment. Instead, just about every night, Evelyn King and her brothers and sisters would put on a talent show for the family. They called it the King Amateur Hour, and that's where she learned to sing. Well enough to hit the top 40 at the age of 17. Moving up to number 12 this week, here's Evelyn Champagne King with Shane.

American Top 40 moving up 3 to number 12 in the countdown with Shame. Coming up, the current smash by the only artist to hit number 1 on the disco chart more than once. She's done it 4 times. KC's Coast to Coast, America. Every week, American Top 40 is heard in our 50 states and around the world on such great radio stations as 1XA, Auckland, New Zealand, WKFM, Fulton, New York, and WPGC, AM and FM, Washington, D.C. The song at number 11 in our countdown, moving up 5, fourth week on the chart, is by Exile, Kiss You All Over.

11th most popular song in the USA. That's Exile. Their first hit record is called Kiss You All Over. Well, now on American Top 40, I have the current hit by the queen of the disco chart. The only recording act in the two-year history of Billboard's disco survey to hit number one on that chart more than once. Billboard began printing their disco chart back in September of 76. Since then, 28 different recording acts have hit number one, including the Tramps, Marvin Gaye, and the Bee Gees. But only one of those 28 has been able to boogie on up to the top of the disco chart more than one time. And the lady who did it? She's hit number one 4 separate times and has occupied the position for a total of 19 weeks. And that's more than enough to win Donna Summer the undisputed crown as queen of the disco chart. This week, her most recent number one disco smash is at number 10 on 1840. Donna Summer with Last Dance.

0: After a couple of weeks at number 3 with Last Dance, Donna Summer falls to number 10 on American Top 40.
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0: These are the nation's biggest hits by the world's biggest pop stars. And the countdown continues with one of them. Andy Gibb moving up a notch. 6th week on the chart with An Everlasting Love.

0: Kid, one of 13 foreign acts on AT40 this week, moving up one to number nine with An Everlasting Love. Eight big ones to number one, and we count them down.
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0: We're up to number eight in our countdown of the 40 biggest hits in the USA. Moving up one, this is Magnet and Steel by Walter Egan.

Egan, third week in the top 10, moving up a notch to number 8 with Magnet and Steel. This is Casey Kasem on AT40 in Hollywood. And here, one of the 3 hit songs from the movie Grease. Olivia's got a couple of them. One with John Travolta we heard earlier, and this one. This is called Hopelessly Devoted to You at number 7.

0: 7 on American Top 40 with Hopelessly Devoted to You. I got a letter recently from a teenage boy in Louisiana who fell in love with a girl who had to move far away. And in just a few minutes, I'm going to read you his letter and play the song he wants us to dedicate to her.
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0: We're coming to you from Hollywood, and the countdown doesn't stop until we get to the number one song in the USA. Here's a tune that's been in the top 10 for 5 consecutive weeks. Moving from number 7 to number 6, here's Pablo Cruz and Love Will Find a Way.

Soul Cruise on American Top 40 at number 6, moving up a notch. 8th week on the chart with Love Will Find a Way. This is Casey Kasem on AT40 in Hollywood. And now, I want to read you a letter from a teenage boy in Louisiana who wants us to dedicate a song to his sweetheart. His first name is James. And it goes, "Dear Casey, I live in a small town, and about 10 months ago, I fell in love with a girl named Desiree. This was the first time I'd ever heard the name. But a week after we met, Desiree had to move to Germany with her family because her father is in the army and that's where they sent him. It was a really sad experience for the both of us. Then, not long after she left, a song called Desiree came out where Neil Diamond sings about things similar to our relationship. Like, I knew I could only have her till the morning light. And she continues on like the words of a song. And when that song came out, I felt it was written for me, which I know is not true, but I like to believe it. Casey, to me that song will always mean something special. If you could play Neil Diamond's Desiree on American Top 40, maybe my Desiree in Germany will hear it and know it's for her. Sincerely, James." Well, James, you got it. Here's your long-distance dedication.

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1: 3 decades ago, a young woman named Angie Dodge is found brutally murdered in Idaho Falls. Police put a man behind bars. But as the years pass, doubts emerge about whether the